Harvey Sutherland all the way from Australia right here on WBVL Memphis. I'm your host Bryson. You're listening to the South Main Soul Club, and we just heard a smoking track again by Harvey Sutherland entitled Bermuda. Prior to that, we heard Mild Life. That was their song Forever. And we started it all off with my main man, Angelo Outlaw, on his new release, a track that he's calling Free My Mind. And up next here is Detroit Rising. This is their song Peace and Harmony. Check it out and enjoy. Don't forget to groove right here on WEVL Memphis and the South Main Soul Club.

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2: 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Take the key.
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2: This one right here. Use that little black thing there to turn off the alarm and unlock the door.
4: What do I do?
2: You ain't got to do nothing, man. Just point it at the car, push the button, you hear a little oop, oop, oop. That mean the door's unlocked and the alarm's off. Get in. Okay. Play the volume loud as you want to, but don't touch my levels now. I got them set just like I like them.
1: Okay.

my main man Gil Scott Heron right here on WBVL Memphis. I'm your host Bryson. This is the South Main Soul Club. And if you've just now tuned in, welcome to the show. Don't go anywhere. We still have time left and we're going to do a deep dive into more great music with what time we have left this hour. But again, we just heard Gil Scott Heron from his album Reflections. That was his track, one of my favorites, a song entitled Is That Jazz? Prior to that, we heard Dave Guy with an instrumental that he calls Seventh Heaven. Before that, we heard Anderson .Paak from his album Ventura. That was Yada Yada. And we started it all off on that four song set with Detroit Rising. And that was their song, a track entitled Peace and Harmony. Now up next, we're going to keep going in this all-out old-school direction. Here is Gil Scott Heron yet again, because I can't help myself, again from the album Reflections. This is Gil with his song with a reggae touch on it entitled Storm Music. Check it out and enjoy. Don't forget to groove right here on WBVL Memphis in the South Main Soul Club.

classic reggae music by my main man Johnny Osborne from the Baco Sessions Live album right here on WBVL Memphis. I'm your host Bryson. You're listening to the South Main Soul Club, and that was brand new music by Johnny Osborne, again from his Baco Sessions Live album, and that was a track from that work entitled Kiss Somebody. Prior to that, we heard Johnny Osborne yet again. That was his song In Your Eyes, and we started it all off on that three-song reggae set with my main man Gil Scott-Heron from his album Reflections from the 1970s. That was his song, one of my favorites from that project, a single entitled Storm Music. Now in this final set, I have two final selections. We'll stretch out here, get a little jazzy. Here is the Soweto Gospel Choir featuring the Groove Terminator and LaTroy with their track, a new single at that, entitled You Got the Love. Check it out and enjoy. Don't forget to groove right here on WBVL Memphis in the South Main Soul Club.

And just like that, we're at the top of the hour and the end of the show. This is WEVL Memphis. I'm your host, Bryson, and you've been listening to the South Main Soul Club. I thank you. I sincerely thank you for sitting in with me tonight as we crisscross the globe in search of new and interesting sounds, mostly from the modern soul and funk perspective. Now, thank you for the calls. Thank you for the emails. Please continue to keep in touch. Let's do this again, same day, same time next week. But until then, good night from the South Main Soul Club.

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1: 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Below the waist. Get the wiggles. All in the right place. Don't move too fast. 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Just enough. Oh, oh, oh.

And you got it made. 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That's it, honey. You're going strong. Now, get your hands.

You tell me that's not rock and roll. The Gospel Harmonettes from Birmingham, Alabama. Let the Holy Ghost Come. We opened up with Eunice Davis. Theme song for this little extravaganza for about another 55 minutes. Get you enjoys. We've got rhythm and blues, a smattering of gospel tunes as long as they're rocking, and jazz music as long as it's cool. And that's what we're going to do. So make sure you stay tuned. Our website is WEVL.org. Make sure you check that out. In the meantime, here's the Crawford Brothers with It Feels So Good.

And, of course, that's Booker T and the MGs. Maybe after the Car, maybe after Memphis Group, maybe after Montgomery Gentry. I don't know. But that's Booker T and the MGs. Before that, Louis Jordan from Brinkley, Arkansas, Every Man to His Own Profession. And the Crawford Brothers before that with It Feels So Good. All right, we're through the first quarter here at Get You In Joys. Thank you so much for tuning in today. Dr. A up here bringing you tunes. 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That said, don't usually do this, but let's hear another little instrumental. This is Horace Silver with Opus Dei Funk.

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You remember that one, don't you? Well, that's the original by Otis Clay, recorded right here in Memphis. And before that, Champion Jack Dupree with That's My Paw, P-A-W. The Orchids before that with All Night Long, Otis Redding, Tell the Truth, and Horace Silver with Opus Dei Funk opened up that fabulous little set. We're at the halfway point of Get Your Enjoys this evening. Make sure you stay tuned in about 30 minutes for our Ken with the Supper Club, a delightful concoction served in buffet style of great American song tunes. You'll love it, I promise. And to help us get there, we are going to hear from Jimmy Witherspoon, who will tell you what happens when the lights go out.

0: 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Bob from Scranton, you're on the air.
1: Hi, Ted. Love the show. Long-time listener. First-time caller.
0: Thanks, Bob. Is there a special someone out there you'd like to talk about?
1: There is, Ted. I recently lost a very big part of my life.
0: You'd been together a long time?
1: Since college. This is for my belly, my paunch, my spare tire. I know we had some good times. God knows I'll never forget that night in Albuquerque with the burritos.
0: It's never easy to lose something that's been such a huge part of you, Bob. Where'd the magic go?
1: Well, I'd recently begun taking the stairs more and more instead of the elevator, and then we started seeing less and less of each other. One day, it was just gone.
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And that's one that you don't usually hear. It's an alternate version of Think by the Fabulous Five Royales. That one was not released commercially. It's available on their compilation CD box set, which you all probably already have. If not, it is it's something that's good to put on your Christmas list. Not too soon to do that. Five Royales. Before that, the Soul Queen of New Orleans with one of the greatest records ever recorded. How I Wish Someone Would Care. Jimmy Witherspoon, When the Lights Go Out, before that. You're tuned in to WVL FM 89.9. Dr. A up here playing records for about another 20 minutes. So let's squeeze in as many as we can. This is Pat Patterson with the Albert Stevens Orchestra, Bopping at Midnight.

after night. Hey, well, the saxophone player was a bad foot cop. Everybody called that cat Bebop. He bops in the morning and late at night, mopping out.

was a cat named Monk. They were rocking and rolling on a honky tonk. Monk jumps off, pitched a fit. I

All right, She's My Baby, Flash Terry. I wonder if his mother really named him that. Before that, Soul Stirrers, Listen to the Angels, The Clovers with the original Love Potion number 9, and Pat Patterson is Bopping at Midnight. What else is new? All right, you're tuned into the waning moments of Get Your Enjoys here on WEVL, FM 89.9 on your digital dial, and WVL.org on your computer. Make sure you stay tuned in just a few minutes because we are at the closing end of Get Your Enjoys this evening. Dr. Ken will be up in just a few minutes bringing you an hour of fabulous Great American Show tunes and classics from the Great American Songbook. Make sure you stay tuned for that. I was surprised at some of the stuff he played last week, and it was just great. It was just great. So make sure you stay tuned for that. Coming up next, we're going to pretty much close it out. This is from, oh, geez, where was he from? Opelousas, maybe? I'm not sure. Clifton Chenier. Here you go.

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Ah, you tell me. Before that, Clifton Chenier, Atifei, Petit, who knows? 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They're both great. Terrific, terrific musicians. Never saw Professor Long here. Did see Clifton Chenier a few times before he passed away. It was great. What else is great is coming up in just a couple of minutes. Dr. Ken with the Supper Club. And we're going to take it out this evening with one more tune from Ray Charles Robinson, a.k.a. Ray Charles. Tell me, how do you feel right here at WVL Memphis?

Thanks to Dr. A for bringing us another inspired edition of Get Your Enjoys right here at WEVL Memphis. My name is Ken. It's time to open the Supper Club. We're going to get going with Johnny Mathis.

And there's Frank Sinatra doing Cole Porter's I Get a Kick Out of You. He released that one back in 1962 on a reprise album called Sinatra and Swingin' Brass. Heard from Bing Crosby before that doing When I Lost You. That's a Irving Berlin tune. And we started tonight's Supper Club with Johnny Mathis, When Sunny Gets Blue. Get a hand next from Cat Edmondson.

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And that is legendary dobro player Rob Ikes doing Mr. Goodbar. And we heard from Ella Fitzgerald and Louis Armstrong, Autumn in New York. And we started that set with Cat Edmondson doing Hopelessly Blue. And you are hearing it all in the Supper Club. This is Ken with you here at WEVL till 10 o'clock tonight. We're going to hear next from Dorothy Dandridge.

All right, well, we ended that set with Peggy Lee doing Mr. Wonderful. Mabel Mercer before that, Whenever Winds Blow. And we started the set with Dorothy Dandridge, How Long Has This Been Going On? She recorded that one for Verve, 1958, accompanied by the Oscar Peterson Trio. And this is Ken with you tonight in the Supper Club, playing you some Great American Songbook selections. Thanks for joining me. 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Well, we have about 25 more minutes or so to go in tonight's show, so let us carry on. We're going to hear one next that originally was in the 1967 Rex Harrison film, Dr. Doolittle. And this is Tony Bennett doing When I Look in Your

And that is T for Two. That is Bobby Short from his Late Night at the Cafe Carlisle album. And we also heard from Diana Krall doing Joni Mitchell's A Case of You. And that's from Diana's Live in Paris album. We started that set with Tony Bennett, When I Look in Your Eyes. That being originally from the 1967 Dr. Doolittle film starring Rex Harrison. Let's do another song that is closely associated with Rex Harrison. This is originally from My Fair Lady. Dean Martin's going to do it for us.

0: way, way after you've gone, after you've gone away.
1: Presenting Annie Barrie.

0: Well, that last one was Annie Laurie. That was a, not Irish, but a Scottish tune that was written many, many years ago. And we heard the Tiny Grimes Quintet doing it back in 1948. They recorded that one for Atlantic. Al Jolson before that did After You've Gone, and Dean Martin started the final set in tonight's Supper Club with Have Grown Accustomed to Her Face. And this is Ken. Thanks so much for joining me tonight. Hope you enjoyed these selections from the Great American Songbook. I'll be back with you again next Tuesday evening, 9 to 10 p.m., and we'll do something similar. In the meantime, be sure to stay tuned for Dan Montgomery joining you next with Foggy Notion right here on WEVL Memphis.
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The tree don't know what the little bird brings. 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

0: You're listening to WEVL in Memphis. This program is called Foggy Notion. I'm your host, Dan. We started that off with our theme song, which is the Santo and Johnny version of Summertime. Then we had Nick Cave and the Bad Seeds with We Know Who You Are from Push the Sky Away. Then Bob Dylan at his craggiest with Blood and Blood from Tempest. I really like that album a lot. And then it was Sam Cooke with Ain't That Good News, one of the few R&B songs I can think of with a banjo in the intro. And it really cooks. And then it was Anita Lane, ex of the Bad Seeds, to kind of bookend that set with A Light Possession from her album, 6 O'Clock. And we're going to jump right back in with another set. But first, this important message.
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A whole lot of stations didn't want to play that particular record. We're a winner. Can you imagine such a thing? Well, I would say the way I'm sure most of you would say, we don't give a damn, we're a winner anyway. Right on? Yeah, I got a little strength out there tonight. Putting fire under us. Out of sight. It's all right now. We have just another version that we'd like to lay to you about here. Believing very strongly in the equality and freedom for all, and especially we people who are darker than blue. We'd like to just lay another version to you. Trying not to offend anyone, but basically telling it like it is.

You're listening to WEVL in Memphis. The show is called Foggy Notion. I'm your host, Dan. And in that set, we heard some live Curtis Mayfield from The Bitter End with We're a Winner. And then Willie DeVille doing Time Has Come Today, originally by the Chambers Brothers. Not a song I think needs to be covered that often, but boy, everything's always better with Willie DeVille singing it. So there you go. And then after that, it was Eric Anderson from his classic Blue River album with Wind and Sand. And then Go to Blazes, a great roots rock band from Philadelphia via Washington, D.C., from the early 90s, that did a great cover of Hank Williams Jr.'s OD'd in Denver from an album called Go to Blazes and Other Crimes, which is a whole album that was recorded one evening live to two-track in a studio with no overdubs. Really great record if you can go out and find it. And then Ruth Brown closed the set out with Daddy Daddy. So we're going to go, this is Foggy Notion. We're going to do our last set here and stretch out a little bit, as we often do. And we hope you'll join us next week as well. We'll see you on the other end of this set. And here's some television.

want you to know you're getting better. I don't care what everyone's been saying. You're getting better. They're the ones who've been getting worse. And they don't like what you've been doing, understandably. Do you think they can watch you strip yourself of one unnecessary thing after another, day by day becoming more, so to speak, naked, more free, and not feel the way they do? Of course not. It's painful to get rid of things you don't need, and they know it. They wouldn't be saying what they've been saying if they didn't want you to stop. They want you to be the way they are, and to stay that way. You think they can stand to see you not doing what they're doing? Why do you think you're being investigated right now? Why do you think you're under maximum security? You know the answer. I don't have to tell you. They're afraid of you. It's that simple. They're afraid of you because you're becoming less and less like them. I'll tell you what's happening to you. You're coming closer and closer to the far away, closer to the unknown. Do you think they like that? Not on your life. So don't get nervous and start asking for help. That's exactly what they want you to do. Make it on your own, the way you've been doing. And remember, you're getting better. Excuse me, now I have to go. I'll just dissolve right here in front of you. See you.

You're listening to Foggy Notion. I'm your host, Dan. And in that set, we heard Television from Marquee Moon with Torn Curtain, the finale of that album. And then it was Patti Smith from her Gone Again album, her return to the workforce, as she likes to refer to it, with My Madrigal, beautiful song written for her late husband, Fred Sonic Smith. And then Ken Nordine reminding us all that you're getting better. And you are. Look at you, up late listening to Foggy Notion. What could be better than that? And then we closed the set out with The Sons of the Pioneers, doing the theme from The Searchers, one of my favorite movies and certainly my favorite Western. So we're going to close out, as we always do. Want to remind you, this is Foggy Notion. I'm your host, Dan. We'll be here next week, same time. We hope you'll join us. And as always, we leave you with the advice of Alan Vega and Martin Rev, reminding you to dream, baby. Dream.

Welcome once again to the Dispatch from the Darkness. I'm Ben Vaughn, and this is Nightbeat. The sun has gone down, another day is finished, and here we are, together, after dark. Time to slow things down and go on a musical excursion, courtesy of WEVL FM 89.9 in Memphis. Welcome to all of you nocturnal Memphians out there who are listening, and also people around the world who are listening on WEVL.org. Welcome to all of you. And as usual, we're playing songs that sound really good this time of night. We have a pretty large library of stuff here to dig through, and we're going to introduce this hour with Otis Redding here on Nightbeat.

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I'm your host, Ben Vaughn, and we just heard In the Wee Small Hours of the Morning by Frank Sinatra with an arrangement by Nelson Riddle. And before Frank Sinatra, we heard Sky Saxon and The Seeds with Can't Seem to Make You Mine. And Miles Davis came before that, an excerpt from In a Silent Way. And preceding Miles Davis, we heard Mose Allison in his version of One Room Country Shack. And before Mose, the Milton Hunter Orchestra gave us a tune called The Loner. And we started that set off with Otis Redding. This is WEVL FM 89.9 in Memphis. I'm Ben Bonham.

We're very happy that you've decided to join us here in the dark. And we're going to continue this nocturnal journey right now with some instrumental music from England by The Shadows here on Nightbeat.

Welcome to your dispatch from the darkness. Nightbeat, your signal from the shadows. I'm your host, Ben Vaughn, and here's what we just heard. An ethereal, beautiful version of Louie Louie by the Sandpipers from their album Guantanamera. And before the Sandpipers, we heard a group of prisoners, the prisoners, actual prisoners, produced by Sam Phillips with Just Walking in the Rain. And Danube Incident came before that from the Mission Impossible TV show soundtrack by Lalo Schifrin. And before Lalo Schifrin, we heard the Mad Lads from Memphis with a really great, I guess, doo-wop or soul ballad called Shop Around. And previous to that, we heard some Italian film music by Paolo Renosto from 1973, a piece called Moto Centripeto. And Charlie Feathers, the great Charlie Feathers, came before that with Can't Hardly Stand It. And we started that whole set off with The Shadows here on Nightbeat. And this is WEVL FM 89.9 in Memphis. And we now have local help for families and friends of addicted people. 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Okay, it's that time of night. Time to turn off the news if you can and join us on this musical excursion. And we're going to move forward with that concept in mind right now with a song from an album called Johnny Cash Sings the Ballads of the True West. This song is entitled The Blizzard here on Nightbeat.

There's a blizzard coming on, and I'm wishing I was home. For my pony's lame and he can't hardly stand. Lord, my hands feel like they're froze, and there's a numbness in my toes.

her mind, for it's nearly supper time, and I know that there's hot biscuits in the pan. Listen to that norther sigh, if we don't get home, we'll die.

That wind's howling, and it seems mighty like a woman screams. And we'd best be moving faster if we can. Dan, just think about that barn with that hay so soft and warm. It's only 3 more miles to Mary Ann.

Come on, Dan, get up, you honorary cuss, or you'll be the death of us. I'm so weary, but I'll help you if I can. All right, Dan, perhaps it's best. We'll just stop a while and rest, for it's still another mile to Marianne. It's still another mile to Marianne. Late that night the storm was gone, and they found him there at dawn. He had made it, but he couldn't leave old Dan. Yes, they found him on the plains, his hands frozen to the reins. He was just 100 yards from

coming to you across the airwaves. This is Night Beat. I'm Ben Vaughn, your host, and we just heard four pieces of music there, the last of which was Cannonball Adderley from his album Something Else, featuring Miles Davis. On trumpet, the tune we heard was called One for Daddy-O. And before Cannonball Adderley, we heard Jerry Jeff Walker recorded live in Houston, Texas, with a Bob Dylan song called One Too Many Mornings. And we heard more Lalo Schifrin from the Mission Impossible soundtrack with Danger before that, and we started that set off with Johnny Cash. You're tuned into WEBL, FM 89.9 in Memphis. I'm Ben Vaughn, and you've been listening

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My name is Nora. I'm your volunteer for the next 2 hours. And this is the show I call Off Beats, the show where you hear overlooked oldies, audacious covers, experimental gems, and more every Sunday afternoon from 2 until 4. Genres today include, but are not limited to, indie rock, rockabilly, funk, soul, girl groups, novelty songs, and jazz. Let's start things out today with a song from the same ones who brought us this intro music you're hearing underneath my voice. Frank Zappa and the Mothers of Invention with My Guitar Wants to Kill Your Mama.

And we just heard Al Wilson with the snake, emphasis on the S. We also heard from Wanda Jackson with Fujiyama Mama. Contrary to what you might assume, very popular in Japan. Before that, the Magnetic Fields with Crazy for You, but Not That Crazy. And we started off the show today with Frank Zappa and the Mothers of Invention, My Guitar Wants to Kill Your Mama. It's Off Beats on WEVL, Memphis Volunteer Radio, FM 89.9, and streaming live online at WEVL.org. My name is Nora. 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And make sure you're following Off Beats on Instagram and Facebook. Coming up, The Meters, Aretha Franklin, adding her own special thing to a Delphonics hit. And we're going to hear from Donny Hathaway and Roberta Flack, preceded by a little interview clip of Donny Hathaway, just to get a little insight into his psyche. But first, one of the most audacious covers I've got up my sleeve. Comedian Phyllis Diller covering none other than the Rolling Stones.

such a loser. If I bought a new hat, they'd cancel Easter. I use nail polish to cover the rust. I went to a taffy pull. The taffy won. I wore a see-through dress and nobody looked.

when I think of music, I think of music in totality, complete. You know, like from the lowest blues to the highest symphony. You know, so like what I'd like to do is to exemplify each style of as many periods as I can possibly do. So I'm studying contemporary composition with Yusef Lateef in order to increase or expand my melodic ability, so that I'll have enough melodies for tunes, you know, that I'll probably do for movies or excerpts that I'll have to write for the movies. I'm taking orchestral conducting to get into more sonorities of symphonies. For the next symphony I have a symphony entitled Life. I wrote it January 1st, 1972, and it deals with the different aspects of life, you know, the good, the bad, the positive, the negative, the dull, the exciting, you know, the whole thing, the tension, the calm. Everything that is being done now is just a combination of other periods grouped and changed around, adding rhythm and various things. I was listening to a thing I'm studying in my orchestral conducting class, a Stravinsky soldier history of a soldier. He uses the timpanis like a primitive person would use the timpanis. That was one of the things that Coltrane added to his music from studying people like Ravel, who had written symphonies, who had exhausted music, you know, to the point of just writing chords that were atonal, that didn't have any harmony at all, you know, just colors, clusters. I like to do blues as a reflection on a period, or a period past and present in black people's lives. You know, because it is the complete negative, or the other side, the secular side, of the religious music that we had in our church. Well, I'm a country and western freak. You know, so you know, I'm reflecting back on my cowboy days. You know, plus I dig the simplicity, which is the white side of the black heritage, where they branched off from us. The main thing is to seek as much education as you can get. Form your goals, decide what you want to be, and work toward that. But even if you don't have in mind what you want to be, study that education. Read. I like to have experiences. You know, I don't have any set hobbies, like I'm getting into exercising, you know, trying to keep myself fit, you know, for the next 80 years, I hope, you know. I want to go into photography. I like to take pictures. I'm still trying to make up my mind what I'm doing. I just got me an apartment in New York, you know, and I want to grasp more of the New York concept of life, because I feel if you can make it in the capital of the world, you can make it anywhere in the world.

0: Pygmy.
1: On other days, you've heard it sung by the Righteous Brothers, but today you heard it as sung by Donny Hathaway and Roberta Flack, You've Lost That Lovin' Feeling. We also heard an interview snippet of Donny Hathaway. Aretha Franklin covering the Delphonics hit Didn't I Blow Your Mind This Time, and the Meters with Just Kissed My Baby. Oh, and we heard comedian Phyllis Diller doing the Rolling Stones, I Can't Get No Satisfaction. 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Coming up, we're going to hear from Warren Zevon, Scott Walker, the Swedish rock group called Dungen, and some beautiful acoustic guitar work from Gimmer Nicholson after this short message.
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mama, do you see what I see? 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Charlie, don't want another beer. Tonight I'm gonna drink my tears. Matilda's come back to me. Go ask the maid if she heard what I said. Tell her to change the sheets on the bed. Matilda's come back to me. Fellas, don't leave me tonight. Tonight I'm going back to fight. Wretched Matilda's inside. My heart, stop beating so. Just make as if you didn't know. Matilda's come back to me. My heart, I don't want you to say she's lovelier than when she went away. Matilda, come back to me. My heart, stop being overjoyed. Remember you were once destroyed by Matilda, who's come back to me. Fellas, please don't go away. Tell me that I mustn't stay. Matilda's coming back today. My hands just start to shake again when you remember all the pain. Matilda's come back to me. You wanna beat her black and blue, but don't you do it, I beg of you. Matilda.

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Now, Mama, can you hear me yell? Your baby boy's gone back to hell. Matilda's come back to me. Charlie, champagne right away. I know you've been saving it for a holiday, but Matilda's come back to me. Go ask the maid if she heard what I said. 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Matilda's come back to me. My friends, don't count on me no more. I've gone and crashed through heaven's door. My sweet Matilda's here once

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How would you feel if you were left in the bitter cold all night long, chained up? Please, take your dogs inside. Your dog is not going to be smarter or tougher because you made him suffer. Your dog is your partner. Treat him like a partner. If you're not respecting your animals, you're not respecting yourself. Do not leave your animal out in the cold. Please visit PETA to learn more.

Heard Kimmer Nicholson with Hermetic Waltz. We also heard from the Swedish rock group Dungen with Har du varit I Stockholm, which translates from Swedish to mean, have you been to Stockholm? We heard from Scott Walker with Matilda, an English translation of a French song, and Warren Zevon with the French Inhaler. We're coming up to the top of the hour here on your local listener-supported independent volunteer radio station, WEVL, Memphis FM 89.9. I'm your volunteer, Nora, here with the show I call Off Beats, the show where you hear overlooked oldies, audacious covers, experimental gems, and more every Sunday afternoon from 2 until 4. 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

By the way, on that Warren Zevon song, Eagles members Glenn Frey and Don Henley on those harmony vocals. Coming up, we're going to hear from the Cordettes, the Revlons, and Louis Prima's going to tell us what kind of woman he likes. But first, let's hear from the Supremes.

The bigger the figure, the better I like her. The better I like her, the better I feed her. The better I feed her, the bigger the figure, the bigger the figure, the more I'm gonna love.

We just heard from Louis Prima, really proving himself to be a pioneer in the body positivity movement in 1958. That was The Bigger the Figure, Louis Prima. We also heard from the Revlons with I Can't Forget About You, the Cordettes, Never on a Sunday, and the Supremes with the mini key changes of I Hear a Symphony. It's Off Beats on WEVL, Memphis, FM 89.9 Volunteer Radio. My name is Nora. 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If you're just tuning in, Off Beats is the show where we play overlooked oldies, audacious covers, experimental gems, and more every Sunday afternoon from 2 until 4. Coming up, we're going to hear from Julie London, toning down a Laura Nyro song by just a little bit. I think it's still good, but I'm a very loyal Laura Nyro fan. Shuggie Otis and a South African 80s group. But first, another audacious cover. Here's Judy Garland. And I don't want to ruin the surprise, so let's hear what she's going to sing.

the thing, the fly, the mole people, the gamma people, the indestructible fossil man, the amazing colossal man, the body snatchers, the highly incredible brain scratchers. I was a teenage werewolf. I was a 50-foot woman and other unidentifiable flying objects. I just

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But here's a good one. How about $40 for a year's worth of WEVL programming? 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

We just heard Sini Linjile from a South African group called, and I'm going to really try my best, Ngane Ziyamfisa No Kambolomisa Lelesi. If I got anywhere close, then I got closer than I thought I was going to get with that pronunciation. We also heard from Shuggy Otis with Island Letter, Julie London's version of Lauren Nero's Stoned Soul Picnic, and Judy Garland with a live rendition of The Purple People Eater. 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Moving right along, we're going to hear from Spanky and our gang, Steely Dan, and the Guess Who. But first, here's a fun one from Spike Jonze and his City Slickers.

He will go your bail if a burglar ever robs you and he grabs off all your jack. Say,

Just before you jump.

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You just heard the Guess Who with Samantha's Living Room. Before that, Steely Dan with Dr. Wu. We also heard from Spanky and Our Gang with Leopard Skin Phones. And we started off that set with Spike Jones and his City Slickers. Ugga, ugga, boo, ugga, boo, boo, ugga. It's pretty fun to say. 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I'm your volunteer, Nora. I've got about 20 minutes left here before Joyce comes on at 4 with World Music Dance Party. Shoot me an email at nora@wevl.org, nora@wevl.org. I want to hear from you. I want to know you're listening out there. And make sure you're following Offbeats on Instagram and Facebook. Just type in Offbeats, WEVL. You'll know you're in the right place when you see a picture of Frank Zappa with pigtails in a yellow background. I think we have time for one more set here. On deck, I've got Tito Puente, a collaboration between Tony Bennett and Bill Evans. And I think we'll end with some Alice Coltrane. But first, if you're a fan of the musical Oklahoma, see what you think of Ahmad Jamal's jazzified version of Surrey with a Fringe on Top.

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Open the program with the great Canadian folk singer Stan Rogers with a tune called Flowers of Bermuda. He was born in Hamilton, Ontario, and passed many years ago, 1983 to be exact, in Nova Scotia. Actually he died in Kentucky. My bad. But I think he was also part of that folk festival that still goes on in Nova Scotia. I think it's actually titled the Stan Rogers Folk Festival. So that continues. Great legacy from Stan Rogers. Beautiful tune right there. 901-528-1990 is the studio line. And happy to chat with you today on a beautiful early fall day in Memphis. Finally, the weather has moderated for us. All right, let's continue the music in this nice, hefty, long set. Eric Anderson will start us off. Belafonte will follow. Hazel Dickens, Pete Seeger, and the Weavers. And we will finish the set with a tribute to the great, recently departed jazz singer Cassandra Wilson, who was from Jackson, Mississippi, and we're going to have her cover the great Ann Peoples tune, and it'll be very familiar to you. All right, let's start off with Eric Anderson here with Is It Really Love at All on Folk Song Fiesta.

0: All right, there's Eric Anderson with Is It Really Love at All. Next up, Harry Belafonte with a tune called Danny Boy, written in 1910 by an English lawyer named Frederick Weatherly. This goes out to Ava June, who's in the car getting ready for school. Here's Harry Belafonte.
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And that's our little tribute to the recently departed Cassandra Wilson, one of our great jazz singers. And there she is covering that Memphis tune, I Can't Stand the Rain, written by Ann Peebles and her husband, Don Bryant. Right before that, the Weavers, group led by Pete Seeger, but probably the vocalist on that one, called Get Up and Get Out, was Fred Hellerman. The group also included Lee Hayes, Ronnie Gilbert. And we heard from Hazel Dickens, West Virginia native, I do believe. And she passed in 2011. She was that good of a double bassist, banjo player, etc., etc., and was inducted into the International Bluegrass Music Hall of Fame many years ago. Hazel Dickens. And we heard Harry Belafonte with Danny Boy, and started with Eric Anderson, Is It Really Love at All, here on Folk Song Fiesta in Memphis on WEVL 89.9 FM Memphis. We stream live on WEVL.org. Thank you so much for these folks who helped us at the WEVL booth at the Cooper Young Festival. Just a few of many: Angie Carrier, Garrett Wright, Tim Taylor, Stefan Treiner, Brian Emick, Bree Anna Valdez, Tim Sweeney, Laura Wolf, Nora Goodman, Brian, Rebecca Chertow, and our own Ridge Runner. Thank you so much for your work. I am so proud to announce that Acoustic Sunday Live is now fully curated for December 6th, the concert to protect our aquifer, folks. It's about our water. And, well, I think I've told you that Noel Paul Stuckey from Peter, Paul, and Mary will lead the group into song. And we're so appreciative of him coming down all the way from Maine. Amethyst Kia, you may know her with her work with Rhiannon Giddens, with a group called Our Native Daughters. Chris Williamson from the West Coast, Seattle. Opening the set will be Kashana from Nashville, who is a, I believe, a Grammy-nominated artist and one of my favorites. From Nashville, Daryl Scott. And one of the most important sessions players in Nashville, but also has written tunes for a myriad of country singers. And one of these days I'll get it together and play all of these great Daryl Scott tunes. And so we hope you get your tickets at AcousticSundayLive.com. Tickets are on sale now for the December 6th concert. If Daryl Scott doesn't play this song, I don't know what I'm going to do. But this song is worth the price of admission. This is Folk Song Fiesta. This is Daryl Scott with A Crooked Road.

0: That's from the Neil Diamond album called Stones. Not an album I think that was really, really a great seller, but it sure has some great songs on it. And there he is covering Randy Newman's I Think It's Gonna Rain Today. And we heard something from Steve Earle and Del McCoury, their joint project, tune called The Pilgrim. We heard Pete Seeger solo doing Michael Row, The Boat Ashore, a tune that goes back to the Carolina Sea Islands, way, way back. Of course, we know it as a camp song or a group sort of song. Wherever you gathered when you were a kid, you heard Michael Row the Boat Ashore. And we heard from Daryl Scott, Crooked Road, one of his best. Daryl Scott will be in Memphis on December 6th, concert at First Congo. And the concert, as usual these days, is to protect our aquifer. All proceeds go into that organization to keep Memphis's water and environment clean as we can. Tickets on sale at AcousticSundayLive.com. Get them right now. Well, I was doing some searching on some of my old music, meaning some of the concerts that we did maybe 30 years ago. This one was from our first Tom Paxton, Oscar Brand, Richie Havens, Odetta, Josh White Jr., and Ramblin' Jack Elliott, along with a bevy of Memphis musicians helping out. First Acoustic Sunday Live ever for us. And they covered Woody's Deportee, that sad story about the migrant workers whose plane went down in California. Ashes to ashes. Nobody really cared because they were migrants. Very sad story. But they're getting, as time goes on, they're getting sort of more historical. There's a marker out there now. And I think people need to know the history of the deportees. And then I found that Dolly Parton did it from her album 9 to 5. I couldn't believe she covered a deportee. But knowing her life and what she stood for, not surprised. I'm going to play them back to back. That should be pretty cool. Let's start out with Acoustic Sunday Live with Deportee. I think Josh White Jr. led this one. And then we'll play, along with Paxton and Oscar and all those folks doing backgrounds. And then we'll do Dolly Parton's version. Here on Folk Song Fiesta.
1: He called it Plane Wreck at Los Gatos. And then finally called it Deportees.
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1: Yeah. Heard Ruthie Foster twice because she's so good. That was Up Above My Head, as you heard, a Rosetta Tharpe, Sister Rosetta Tharpe tune that we recorded at Acoustic Sunday Live 2019. Ruthie Foster, of course. And right before that, from her latest album, Just Say Yes. This one, if this isn't nominated for a Grammy, I may have to leave the organization. I mean, the song is called Thank You. It's a Sun Records release. So good, so good. She's so good. Well, right before that, we heard Dolly doing Deportee. Great version. And then from Acoustic Sunday Live, 30 years ago or so, Tom Paxton, Oscar Brand, Richie Havens, Odetta, Ramblin' Jack, Josh White Jr., along with our Memphis musicians, Posey Hedges. Posey, if you're listening, man, what a great memory. Charlie Wood on keys, Peter Herker playing the violin fiddle, Davey Smith on bass, etc., etc. Long time ago. 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Thank you, Terry, for calling. He pointed out that Gene Clark did a great version of Deportee. Susan's listening, and a whole bunch of you are chiming in. We so appreciate you. Let's go to the Herb Alpert catalog. And he covered a lot of stuff that just came from overseas. This one is called Never on Sunday. And Herb Alpert and the Tijuana Brass were icons. I think he's still touring, Herb Alpert is. And this one was an original Greek tune that goes way, way back. I think the score was written in 1960, and it was in, was it in a movie? Maybe it was. But here is Herb Alpert and his Tijuana Brass on Folk Song Fiesta.

Billy Joel from Street Life Serenade, 1974. One of the rare quadraphonic releases of that year, released on LP and 8-track. Oh boy. Oh boy, 8-track. Right before that, Noel Paul Stuckey and Peter Yarrow and Mary Travers covering Pete Seeger's Where Have All the Flowers Gone. Noel will be in Memphis. Noel Paul Stuckey will be in Memphis to lead Acoustic Sunday Live. We're already selling tickets. Thank you so much, folks. Herb Alpert right in there with Never on a Sunday. Well, that was an interesting set. That was Fiesta for sure. Hey, did you folks listen to CBS Sunday Morning this week? What a great story. I had no clue about the legendary British racehorse named Shergar. Irish-bred, British-trained, actually. This goes back to the late 70s, early 80s. This horse was considered one of the best in the world. Won the Epsom Derby, the Irish Derby, blah, blah, blah. And then was retired to the Ballymoney Stud Farm in County Kildare, which is beautiful, beautiful place, and was worth millions of dollars in stud fees, of course. And then a gang of heavily armed masked men broke into the farm and stole the horse, and nobody to this day knows what happened to the horse. They say some folks say it was an IRA connection. Some say it was mafia. Some say other things happened. But I found the story very interesting, and I also found that a Irish group called the Raglan Four did a song about it. Irish folk group. I tried to get a clean copy. It's not easy. It was sort of a single they put out, but here it is. It's called Shergar the Horse, here on Folk Song Fiesta.

natural food for folks to eat. I never had much as I now recall, but nowadays I'm lucky when I eat at all. I'm living in the hope I'll eat someday before my body just wastes away. If they don't cut the price of a piece of cow, ain't gonna linger, I'll starve right now.

All right, there's the great Marty Robbins with El Paso. Here's something really interesting. I think so. A couple of Mondays ago, I went to a fundraiser in Nashville for Folk Alliance, our organization, and it was at RCA Studio A. And my friend John and I were sitting in the studio, and we were just chatting. Bela Fleck was the artist to help us raise money, along with Kathleen Edwards and a gal named Kishona, who will be opening our show in December, by the way. Anyway, great, great music. There were maybe 200 of us for this fundraiser. And John and I were thinking about the amazing music that must have been recorded right where we were sitting in RCA Studio A and Music Row. And just read that song, El Paso, was recorded in RCA Studio A. Owen Bradley owned the studio, the great Owen Bradley, Nashville icon, owned the studio. I think he built it probably in the 50s, I'm guessing. And then Mike Kerb purchased it and redid it. And just kind of amazing to me. Right before that, Oscar Brand with 90 Cents Butter. And he was writing about the cost of things back in 1969. 90 cents butter probably means $5 butter today, I'm guessing. Peter Case with his tribute album to Sleepy John Estes, Ain't Gonna Worry No More. And we did a fun song by the Raglan Four, the tune about that horse that I mentioned, Shergar, here on Folk Song Fiesta in Memphis on WEVL, 89.9 FM Memphis. We stream live on WEVL.org. Speaking of Sleepy John Estes, here's one from him called Mary, Come Home.

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cuckoo. She's a good bird. And she wobbles, wobbles. Yeah, she flies. And she never hollers cuckoo. Till the fourth day of July.

I wonder what makes women love men. Then I look back and I wonder what makes men

Those are the Holy Modal Rounders. You talk about a quintessential Greenwich Village folk group led by Pete Stamfell, the Cuckoo Song. A lot of Greenwich Village artists who played in Washington Square Park came down to the South and learned some of these songs. We heard Just My Imagination from the Temps, a tune written by Norman Whitfield and Barrett Strong, 1971, with the Funk Brothers playing. And that was from their album Sky's the Limit. That was, I think, their prime year. Eddie Kendricks, Paul Williams, Dennis Edwards, Otis Williams, and Melvin Franklin. Dylan from the, let's see what album that was. Oh, it's just a collection of demos, et cetera, et cetera. Volume 3, the bootleg series, that is it. If you see her, say hello. I think it was released in 1991. And the Go-Go Singers, Gotta Travel On. Guess who was in that group? 1964, Stephen Stills and Richie Furay. And starting the set, Sleepy John Estes with Mary Come Home. Well, I got room for one more. Have a great week. Thanks for being with us. We'll close with Dave Van Ronk. The Best of Bashful Bob's up next with Showin' Up Country. 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

Well, howdy, and welcome into Show Enough Country one more time. Wednesday already. This is old Bashful Bob. I got a great big stack of country music I'd like to play for you. I can't think of a better way to get started than this and right here.

Jim Ed Brown, Southern Love, and I bet that is Nurse Goodbody he's singing about there from Memphis. Let's continue right along the same vein here by Webb Pierce.

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This is Lefty Frizzell.

Lefty Frizzell, and I love you a thousand ways. Got an electric letter here I'd like to read to you. Bob, thanks for all the beautiful music. Bobby Scott and I listen to you every week. Bobby asked me to ask you to play a Jim Reeves song. You add a lot to Bobby's life. Thanks for your kindness, Bill Goodman. Well, I like Jim Reeves, too.

0: Jim Reeves singing especially for Bobby Scott and everybody that likes it there, Four Walls. Got another electric letter. It's been a long time since I got one like this. It says, "Greetings, Bob. I'm here in Columbia, South Carolina, and picked you up on the computer. My radio won't reach Memphis, so it's has to be this way. My son, Tucker Joe, still in Memphis with you every Wednesday, reminding me to get on the computer and search for you. How about giving him a shout with the song A Boy Named Sue by Johnny Cash and let him know I'm thinking of him? Love your program, and as a member, will enjoy getting the newsletter. Signed, Bessie Falk." All right, Bessie.
1: Well, my daddy left home when I was 3, and he didn't leave much to Ma and me, just this old guitar and an empty bottle of booze. Now, I don't blame him 'cause he run and hid, but the meanest thing that he ever did was before he left, he went and named me Sue. Well, he must have thought that it was quite a joke, and it got a lot of laughs from lots of folks. Seems I had to fight my whole life through. Some gal would giggle and I'd get red, and some guy'd laugh and I'd bust his head. I'll tell you, life ain't easy for a boy named Sue.

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And I knew that scar on his cheek and his evil eye. He was big and bent and gray and old, and I looked at him and my blood ran cold, and I said, my name is Sue.

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I tell you, I fought tougher men, but I really can't remember when. He kicked like a mule and he bit like a crocodile. I heard him laugh and then I heard him cuss, and he went for his gun and I pulled mine first. He stood there looking at me and I saw him smile. He said, "Son, this world is rough, and if a man's gonna make it, he's gotta be tough. And I know I wouldn't be there to help you along. So I give you that name, and I said goodbye. I knew you'd have to get tough or die. And it's that name that helped to make you strong." Yeah. He said, "Now you just fought one hell of a fight, and I know you hate me, and you got the right to kill me now, and I wouldn't blame you if you do. But you ought to thank me before I die for the gravel in your guts and the spit in your eye, 'cause I'm the that named you Sue."

0: think about him now and then, every time I try and every time I win. And if I ever have a son, I think I'm gonna name him Bill or George, anything but Sue. I still ain't that man.
1: 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And don't you forget it. Here's Justin Trevino.

Justin Trevino, loud music and strong wine. Got another electric letter here. It's from Jamie Tucker. And said it was his dad's birthday. And he said, my dad doesn't need anything for his birthday and Father's Day. He's got all the shirts and ties he'll ever wear. All he asked for is some Bashful Bob tapes. And he listened to them every day. It doesn't say, Jamie doesn't say what his dad's name is, but Jamie Tucker's dad will dedicate the whole program to you and appreciate you listening to the tapes. And let's do one here by Leona Williams.

Vernon Oxford and Stone the Stone. Bill McDaniel from down in Houston, Texas, sent me a CD of a young lady here from Church Hill, Tennessee, named Linda Lay. And I never heard of her, but I like her, and I think she's good, and I'd like to know what y'all think of fine Tennessee girl, Miss Linda Lay.

Well, Bryant wrote, and just about everybody's recorded it, but I think she sure does a good job on it. This is WEVL Memphis, and it's hymn time on Show Enough Country. We're going to call on Elvis and the Jordanaires to do our hymn for this hour.

Got to Joshua Spear was well nigh 12 feet long, and upon his hip was a double-edged sword, and his mouth was a gospel horn. Yet bold and brave he stood, salvation in his hand.

Elvis Presley and the Jordanaires, and Joshua fought the Battle of Jericho. Actually, Joshua was leading, but the Lord fought the Battle of Jericho. But that's a great old song. And this and this, too, right here by Miss Connie Smith.

Miss Connie Smith, Connie Honey, certainly one of country music's all-time greatest singers. Any kind of music's favorite singers, as far as I'm concerned, a great singer. Let me see here. I know I got something queued up if I can find. Oh, this is George Jones and Melba Montgomery, and we'll play this for Sam if he's listening.

George Jones and Melba Montgomery, and we must have been out of our mind, and I'm sure we were. Y'all pardon my throat, it's got messed up here. Anyhow, I'll tell you what, let's do a little bluegrass thing here. One of the greatest brother combinations here ever in bluegrass is Jim Jesse McReynolds and the Virginia Boys.

Jim, Jesse, McReynolds, and all the Virginia boys right there with Are You Tired of Me, My Darling? 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And I've been trying to play you a Stonewall Jackson box set, and about halfway through it, I'd like to play you two more off of it now.

there's two from the Stonewall box set, Poor Red Georgia Dirt, and All Together Now. They can't all be hits, but they ain't too bad. Let's play this nut here by Buck Owens.

Elvis Presley, and that's all right, Mama. 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

great price there, and I'd rather be sorry. A fine song, it ain't too country. It's got too many fiddles or something, I guess, but it's a good song. I'd rather be sorry. This is Mel Street, and this is a strange title. This one's called The Devil in Your Kisses and the Angel in Your Eyes.

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Cox family right here on WEVL 89.9 on your digital tuner. Show Enough Country with Bashful Bob. That song says that W.F. Stevenson wrote it. I believe the old original, as far as I can remember, was maybe the Bales Brothers, but everybody's recorded it, the Leuven Brothers. Well, just about every bluegrass band in the business. Good old song. Let's do one here by Merle Haggard.

Merle Haggard holding things together. Let's do a little bluegrass here from Dr. Ralph Stanley, Vince Gill, and Patty Loveless.

Vince Gill and all those years. This is WEVL Memphis, and it's hymn time on Show Enough Country. We're going to call on the Leuven Brothers to do our hymn for this hour.

Keith Whitley and Lori Morgan right there, till a tear becomes a rose. 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This is Show Enough Country with old Bashful Bob and Stu, one by Porter Wagner and Dolly Parton.

a pitiful thing from Ernie Stubb from way back yonder, a drunkard's child. But as Stu said, we're going to have to cheer things up. This is from her bluegrass album, Patty Loveless.

Patti Loveless from her bluegrass album Mountain Soul. The boys are back in town. They pick good, don't they? I really like that one. We're pretty near half done, but that means we got 2 whole hours to go. Cass up to break time. Let's listen to some strange picking from Jinx Texcarmen.

Gene Watson and Farewell Party getting us started off here on our third hour. Let's do a real pretty song here by Tommy Collins.

Carl Smith, let old Mother Nature have her way. This is WEVL 89.9 on your digital tuner. 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

Conway 20 and 15 years ago. The internet's a great way for consumers to shop at home, but before submitting an order, look it over carefully. If you enter an extra number here or a wrong number there, you may end up with a dozen pair of shoes instead of one. This public service message brought to you by the Consumer Information Center and WEVL. No more than I know about a computer, it wouldn't be good for me to order nothing, I don't guess. Let me see. This is the killer.

Pretty Miss Sarah Evans there, Three Chords and the Truth. Let's do this one right here by Lester Flatt, Earl Scruggs, and the Foggy Mountain Boys.

Loretta Lynn and the Cowminders, the Coal Miner's Daughter right there. This is WEVL Memphis, and it's Hymn Time on Show Enough Country. One more time, I want to call on the Hee Haw Gospel Quartet for a hymn for this hour.

Hee Haw Gospel Quartet with Gone Home. You may have recognized Bill Carlisle singing the lead on that. Bill wrote the song, so I guess they just wanted to let him sing with them. A great job, and Bill has gone home. This is Eddie Arnold.

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Hey, if you like this old country music just half good as I do, I know you're going to want to help us keep it going. 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And let's do this from the Grand Ole Opry. This is Ernie Ashworth.

Ernest Ashworth, Farside Bank of Jordan. This is WEVL, Show Enough Country with Bashful Bob. Let's do this one by Merle Haggard.

Fern Gosden, and that just about does it, don't it? Let's see if this will get us up to break time here with the possum.

0: George Jones and a hard act to follow. This is WEVL Memphis. You're listening to Show Enough Country with Bashful Bob. We got 3 hours down, but we still got a whole hour to go. I hope you'll hang in here with us. I'll try to play something you'd like. You may like this one by the Glazer Brothers.
1: You know, folks started dancing to country music a long time ago. And it all started back in West Texas, when they'd gather at somebody's house on a Saturday night and have a big dance. And the fella that created the whole thing was Bob Wills. Now, Bob played the fiddle, and for the longest time, he did it all by himself. But he finally made enough money to hire a band. One guitar. But he didn't stop there, because he went on to create and organize the biggest and most famous Western dance band in the whole world, Bob Wills and the

0: me again, Margaret.
1: Hello, this is Margaret.
0: Margaret, I know it's you, Margaret. Are you naked? Heheheheheheheheheheheheheheheheheheheheheheheheheheheheheheheheheheheheheheheheheheheheheheheheheheheheheheheheheheheheheheheheheheheheheheheheheheheheheheheheheheheheheheheheheheheheheheheheheheheheheheheheheheheheheheheheheheheheheheheheheheheheheheheheheheheheheheheheheheheheheheheheheheheheheheheheheheheheheheheheheheheheheheheheheheheheheheheheheheheheheheheheheheheheheheheheheheheheheheheheheheheheheheheheheheheheheheheheheheheheheheheheheheheheheheheheheheheheheheheheheheheheheheheheheheheheheheheheheheheheheheheheheheheheheheheheheheheheheheheheheheheheheheheheheheheheheheheheheheheheheheheheheheheheheheheheheheheheheheheheheheheheheheheheheheheheheheheheheheheheheheheheheheheheheheheheheheheheheheheheheheheheheheheheheheheheheheheheheheheheheheh

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0: me a day, Margaret. 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
1: Ray Stevens, it's me again, Margaret. These are the Statler brothers.

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Country Charlie Pride, I'm so afraid of losing you again. Right here on WEVL 89.9 for Show Enough Country with Bashful Bob. This is Hank Snow and Anita Carter.

Hank Snow and Anita Carter, Down the Trail of Aching Hearts. Let me see, when they recorded that in 1951. Let's do this one by Miss Kitty Wells.

0: know, country people don't shine their boots very often. 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Thank you.
1: Huh? Tom T. Hall, old five and dimers like me, and this is David Houston.

David Houston already. It's heaven. This is WEVL Memphis, and it's Helm Time on Show Enough Country. We're going to call on Jimmy Martin and his Sunny Mountain Boys for him for this hour.

Jimmy Martin, get in line, brother. Well, we got things going downhill now, getting in the short rows. Won't be long, but we still got time for a lot of music like this one by Johnny Horton.

Gene Autry and Jimmy Long. They recorded that in October 1931 in New York City. Let's do A Pitiful Thing here by Porter Wagner.

Now the ground don't seem so very low when you're down about as far as you can go. And it's pretty hard to smile while the whole world laughs in your face. And with no will left to live, the world moves fast while you lie still. Too weak to stand, and just not enough man to join the race.

Porter Wagner, and I just came to smell the flowers right here on WEVL 89.9 on your digital tuner. Show Enough Country with Bashful Bob. Let's do this one with Johnny and Jack.

Davis sisters, Betty, Jack, and Skeeter, and I've forgotten more than you'll ever know. I'm about ready to wind it up here. I just wanted to tell you to stay tuned. The Ridge Runner's coming up next with his Hillbilly Jazz Show, the very best in newer bluegrass. Then from 3 to 4, Judy will be along with the Old Time Country Music Hour, where she goes back to the beginning of recorded country music and plays the great show, great old-timers there. We still got about 10 more minutes, so 9 minutes. If the good Lord's willing, the creeks don't rise, I'll be back next week with another big stack of records and do something similar, so I hope you'll tune in. If you know somebody might like this old music, call them, tell them we're playing this music here every Wednesday on WEVL. Y'all have a good week. God bless you. Don't forget to pray for our boys and girls over yonder. And as for right now, we're going to have Hank sing us a couple, and then Robbie Turner's going to play us Spasm on his guitar. So, adios.

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1: And we'd like to once again give out special thanks to everyone who voted for WEVL, as we have once again won Best Memphis Radio Station in the Flyers Best of Memphis poll that came out in this week's flyer that came out today. So once again, thank you for everyone who voted for WEVL. Also would like to thank several of our volunteers, including Garrett Wright, Tim Taylor, Brian Image, Laura Wolf, Rebecca Chertow, Norman Goodman Bryan, and the others who helped out at WEVL's booth at the Cooper Young Festival this week.
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Well, at least one DJ somewhere is playing your single. Michael Pruitt starting off today's Hillbilly Jazz Show with a few notes on the scale of consciousness. And we've got more new bluegrass coming to you in this next hour here on WEVL. You'll hear from Frank Sullivan and Dirty Kitchen Looking Past You. Tim Stafford's got a new one out called The Right Amount of Wrong. And we'll follow that with Throwdown Thursday, Do More Than Just Tell Me. And we'll lead things off with Unspoken Tradition, song written by Tim Stafford along with Rick Lang, all about the Cathedral Pines.

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1: Here we go.

Ken and Brad Kolodner, with a song picked up from the catalog of the Delmore Brothers, She Left Me Standing on the Mountain. Next up on Hillbilly Jazz, you're going to be hearing from Jim Lauderdale and the Poe Ramblin' Boys talking about What the Birds Know. And the Cody Norris Show will tell you about the Battle of New Orleans. Larry Stevenson and his band will follow that with Lizzie Lou, and will lead off with Jamie Daly and Darren Vincent. Ruby, Are You Mad at Your Man?

You are one smart office worker. You got the ergonomic chair, the wrist thing for your computer. But what about your eyes? Oh yeah, you're on it. You get up from your workstation every 20 minutes or so to get coffee, take a stroll, avoid a phone call, whatever. And just by doing that, you're giving your eyes the rest they need from the strain of computer glare. Man, you're good. 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

Wyatt Ellis on the mandolin with a tune that's been getting a lot of covers these days in bluegrass, a tune written by mandolinist Chris Henry, who's long for the ride on that cut, playing flat-top guitar. And you're going to be hearing from Steep Canyon Rangers, a track off their new release, Next Act, called Some Days. But first up, it's Jim Hurst, and he's going to sing about One More Lonesome Train.

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Brooke Aldrich getting together with Sonia and Becky Isaacs to do one called When We're Long Gone. Opening up the gospel portion of Hillbilly Jazz. You're going to be hearing from Donnie Ulisse. She's going to sing a song about Gate City and Daniel Grandstaff, and the Uptown Troubadours are here to remind you a little goes a long, long way. And we'll start things off with Jerry Sally, BYOB, which in this case means Bring Your Own Bible.

friends and neighbors. That's going to do it for this week's edition of Hillbilly Jazz. The old Ridge Runner appreciates you tuning in today. Remember, I do this every Wednesday from 2 until 3 here on WEVL. Stick around for the old-time country music hour coming to you next on WEVL. Judy will take you back to the early days of recorded country music. Give you a listen to the pioneers of the genre. Rhiannon Giddens and Justin Robinson going to play our closing tune, an old-timer called Going to Raleigh.

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I want to thank the old Ridge Runner for another great edition of the Hillbilly Jazz program. Don't forget you can hear this every Wednesday afternoon from 2 until 3 o'clock. And right now, it's time for the Old Time Country Music Hour, where we take a trip back in time and listen to some of the recorded pioneers of country music all the way back to the 1920s and 30s. Got a great show lined up today. You're going to hear from people like the Carter Family, Uncle Dave Macon, Charlie Poole, Cliff Carlisle, Gene Autry, Delmore Brothers, and a whole lot more. Let's get things kicked off with the Carter Family, the original Carter Family, AP, Sarah, and Maybelle.

All right, that was the great Skillet Liquors there, Gid Tanner and his Skillet Liquors, featuring the voice of Riley Puckett there doing the singing honors on the old standard Casey Jones, and they did a great job of it too. You're listening to the WEVL FM 89.9. This is Judy, and the name of the show is the Old Time Country Music Hour. You can hear this every Wednesday from 3 until 4 o'clock, where we take an hour out to bring you the pioneers of recorded country music from back in the 1920s and 30s. Let's see, in that set, we also heard from Uncle Dave Macon, the early star of the Grand Ole Opry, doing a thing called Walk Tom Wilson Walk. And we're going to get back to some more old-time country music in just a minute. I want to tell you about duck stamps. They're one of the best ways you can help America's wildlife is by buying them. Proceeds from duck stamp sales help safeguard wetlands and wildlife habitat at hundreds of protected areas nationwide in our National Wildlife Refuge System. Duck stamps are attractive, collectible, and they can be purchased for a modest fee at many local post offices and sporting goods stores. Duck stamps help wildlife. All right, let's get back to some music right now. We're going to hear from the Laurel, Mississippi Firemen's Quartet to start out with, doing a gospel number. And then we're going to take a trip to New York with Roy Harvey and the North Carolina Ramblers, including Charlie Poole under a pseudonym. But here's the Laurel, Mississippi Firemen's Quartet right here on WEVL.

0: Hold him now, Mace. Hold him till we get out of this wagon with all this junk. Get all stuff out, boys, and if he does that, why, you take the team down there, Mace, and tie him up behind the depot so we won't get scared, because old Bill, he'll run off and get the chance.
1: All right.
0: I'll get the tickets, and while I'm doing that, you all play a little tumble around here.
1: All right.
0: Might accidentally pick up a dime or two.
1: All right.

0: 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He certainly does pull a wicked horn. All the stuff ready, is it?
1: Yeah.
0: Well, all right, let's get on. Get a good seat. Let's let him set by the window, because if he gets sick, he won't ram his head out that window. I know him from old. Well, all of you sit down. Let's play that New River Train. That's a pretty good tune before the conductor comes in.

0: boy, that's just about as good as ever I heard.
1: What place are we here now?
0: Oh, this is Washington we're standing at now.
1: What's that long, tall thing over yonder?
0: Oh, that's Washington's monument. Boy, he was the father of our country.
1: I bet they had big families them days.
0: Oh, sure did raise lots of them. Oh, well, I guess they're all getting pretty sleepy. I guess we better take a little nap around here.
1: I don't see no place to sleep on here.
0: Oh, they pull the bunks out of the wall on these cars, boy. We'll have a good place to sleep, Rector. Let's play that old tune for them on here. Old folks, you better go to bed.
1: All right.

0: sounds awful good to me. Well, Slim, you and Bill can sleep up there in the loft in that top bunk. Me and Fred will sleep down here in this bottom trick. Looks kind of like a tunnel bed, but I think we can make out with it, all right? I'll wake you up early in the morning so we can see the ocean if I happen to go by that way. All right. Well, good night.
1: Good night.
0: Get up, boys. Get up. All of you. There's a man on here from New York that makes records, and he heard us playing last night, and he's very much interested. He's coming down to hear us play now. I see him coming down through the car now. Get up. Don't make a difference about having your hair combed. Come on.
2: What are we playing?
0: Let's play Richmond. All right. Play it in A.

0: cowboy, that's very good. Where are you from?
1: We're from way down south. We're from right close to Gobbler's Knob. You ought to know where that is.
0: Yeah? Do you do a good deal of playing down south?
1: Yeah, we play about all the time. We play for all the corn shuckings and the cane strippings, wood choppings. We have played for a few big weddings.
0: Well, what do you get for playing entertainment like that?
1: Well, if it's a wedding and a big wedding, we usually get around $5. But if it's just an ordinary wedding or something like that, why, they usually pay us in corn and buckwheat flour or cane molasses, just anything.
0: Yeah? What other good numbers had you?
1: Numbers? We ain't got no numbers, but we got some of the best tunes ever you hear in your life. Say, Fred knows a good one here about his mother-in-law. Let him sing that for you.
0: All right.
1: Come on, Fred.
2: All right.
1: All right.

0: Boy, that's right.
1: Fred's mighty good when he's at it, say. Of course, he just got out of bed this morning, though.
2: Yeah?
1: Well, that's all right. Well, now, about how much do you charge for making us some records?
2: Oh, we'll pay you for them.
1: Oh, no. We don't want nothing out of it, no money and nothing like that. Never thought of that. We just want to get our names on that so Ma and Pa see it when it comes out, if we go back down that way.
2: Well, you boys come around the studio in the morning about 9 o'clock.
1: Well, right. We'll be around there if we don't get lost in New York. Say, who do you record for?
2: Oh, for the Brunswick.
1: Oh, well, that's all right. Good well, we'll see you in the morning then, 9 o'clock.
2: All right.
1: Goodbye.
3: Goodbye.

All right, Cliff Carlisle there, certainly one of the great names of country music, doing Raise a Ruckus tonight, right here on the Old Time Country Music Hour on WEVL FM 89.9, your volunteer radio station. And before that, we heard the Trip to New York skit, in which Roy Harvey and the North Carolina Ramblers, accompanied by Charlie Poole, who is lurking around there on the train going by the name of Fred, they go to New York to make a record. Did you catch the part where they ask how much do they have to pay to make the record? And they don't even know what label it's on or anything. Oh, well, that was in the late 1920s. Roy Harvey, Charlie Poole, and the North Carolina Ramblers. All right, I want to tell you about WEVL's website. The address is WEVL.org. 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So check it out, WEVL.org, WEVL on the web. All right, we're going to get back to some more music right now and start off this next set with a harmonica solo from a man named Chuck Darling. We're going to hear him do something called The Blowing Blues right here on the Old Time Country Music Hour on WEVL.

0: Ernest Phipps and His Holiness Quartet recorded at the famous Bristol Sessions Damp in Bristol, Tennessee in the summer of 1927 for the Victor Talking Machine Company. And they came back a year later, and Ernest Phipps, who was from Corbin, Kentucky, brought quite a few singers with him then. And they were Ernest Phipps and His Holiness singers at that point. Let's see, before that we heard another group who was recorded at the Bristol Sessions, the Tennevah Ramblers, and Tennevah stood for Tennessee and Virginia. We heard them doing a thing called If I Die a Railroad Man, and their most famous member at one point was the singing brakeman, the blue yodeler Jimmy Rogers, who was with that band. And they had an argument the night before they were going to audition for the Bristol Sessions over how the band was going to be billed if they got a record deal. And they broke up, and Jimmy Rogers went on to become the father of country music, and the Tennevah Ramblers went on to total obscurity. You can hear them on this program occasionally, along with other lost country musicians from the 1920s and 30s. 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
2: 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Come on over here, Drifter, and sing for folks, will you? 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

That was the great Delmore Brothers there, Alton and Raybon doing the Lonesome Jailhouse Blues. And before that, we heard Gene Autry, the singing cowboy. Before he was a singing cowboy, he was very much influenced by Jimmy Rogers, the singing brakeman, and we heard him doing one of his Jimmy Rogers-influenced songs from that period in the early 30s, Dallas County Jail Blues, right here on the Old Time Country Music Hour with Judy. You can hear this every Wednesday afternoon from 3 until 4 o'clock. And I'm going to get on out of here with a couple of songs. Let's see, we're going to hear from Bill and Cliff Carlisle first, singing together. And then Bob Wills and his Texas Playboys from about 1936 doing a song called She's Killing Me. And come back next week. Thank you so much for listening today to the Old Time Country Music Hour here on WEVL Memphis. Here's Bill and Cliff Carlisle.

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There's Chris Hillman from his album Biden My Time with Tom Petty's Wildflowers. I'm Ed Dermeyer for Through the Cracks, following an excellent edition of Old Time Country Music Hour with Judy every Wednesday right here on Volunteer Radio WEVL 89.9 FM and on the web at WEVL.org. I've got some new music from Valerie June coming up a little later. Right now, something from Rhiannon Giddens for a new album, Hope is the Thing with Feathers. Hope is the Thing with Feathers. Here's the opening track. It's called Angel Fire Rise, Rhiannon Giddens, right here on WEVL and Through the Cracks.

There's Buddy Miller joined by his friend Jim Lauderdale for a song called Strange Desire from the album Buddy Miller. Before that, J.D. Souther did Come On Up from the 2008 release If the World Was You. This is Through the Cracks on Volunteer Radio, WEVL 89.9 FM. I'm Ed Dermeyer. And if you'd like to find out more about what's happening at WEVL, then join us on Facebook and Instagram. To get started, visit WEVL.org and click on the links at the top of any page. Right now, Amanda Ann Platt and the Honeycutters from the album The Ones That Stay with a song called Big Year.

0: There's Memphis' own Keith Sykes with his latest single, Occupational Hazard. Before that, William Bell did Born Under a Bad Sign from his 2016 album, This Is Where I Live. And Ruthie Foster did Doubling Back from her new one, Just Say Yes. You're tuned to Through the Cracks here on Volunteer Radio, WEVL 89.9 FM. I'm Ed Dermeyer, and if you have a request for the next edition of Through the Cracks, or a comment or a question about something you hear today, you can email me at ed@wevl.org. Coming up next, Diana Krall from her 2012 album Glad Rag Doll. That's coming up right after this message.
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There's former Memphian Valerie June with from her new three-song single, Brighter Blue, with Albert E. Brumley's I'll Fly Away. And before that, Diana Krall did Betty James and Edward Johnson's I'm a Little Mixed Up from her 2012 album Glad Rag Doll. I'm Ed Dermeyer for Through the Cracks on Volunteer Radio, WEVL, 89.9 FM. And I'd like you to be sure to visit our website at WEVL.org, where you can purchase WEVL merchandise, sign up for email news alerts, and see photos and playlists, including a playlist for Through the Cracks. 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That's WEVL on the web at WEVL.org. In this next set, we got Nina Simone covering the Bee Gees, Memphis owned Star and Micey with their with a single Forever and Never. But first, Taj Mahal and Keb Moe from Room on the Porch with My Darling Dear.

0: There's Terry Allen and Bloodsucking Maniacs from the album Bloodsucking Maniacs and the title track, Bloodsucking Maniacs. Before that, Nina Simone did the title track to 1968's To Love Somebody, of course written by Barry and Robin Gibb. And before that, Memphis Own Star and Micey did Forever and Never. It's happening on Through the Cracks and Volunteer Radio, WEVL, 89.9 FM, and on the web at WEVL.org. I'm Ed Dermeyer. Coming up next, Leon Russell from Leon Russell and the Shelter People. That's coming up right after this very important message.
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There's Jessica Hoop on independent, listener-supported, volunteer radio, WEVL Memphis, from her latest album, Long Wave Home. That's a song called Designer Citizen. Before that, Leon Russell did The Ballad of Mad Dogs and Englishmen from the 1971 release, Leon Russell and the Shelter People. I'm Ed Dermeyer for Through the Cracks on Volunteer Radio, getting into the second half, the second hour of the program just about now. I hope you can stay with me. 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Right now, Joy of Cooking, also from 1971, and the album Closer to the Ground, with a song called The War You Left.

There's the late Warren Zevon from his penultimate album, 2000's Life Will Kill Ya, with For My Next Trick, I'll Need a Volunteer. Before that, Teddy Thompson did Baby, It's You, from his latest, Never Be the Same. This is Through the Cracks on Volunteer Radio, WEVL, 89.9 FM. I'm Ed Dermeyer, and I'd like to remind you that if you dig what we do at WEVL, you can help us keep doing it by becoming a member. $40 or more automatically makes you a member for a full year, and you'll receive a bumper sticker and a year's subscription to the quarterly program guide. 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Right now, Jess Klein from her latest album, Dreaming Aloud, with a song called What If?

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0: There's the Jayhawks with the title track to their new album, Sanctuary Park. And before that, Bonnie Bishop did Every Happiness Under the Sun from her album, The Walk. You're tuned to Through the Cracks here on Volunteer Radio, WEVL 89.9 FM, and on the web at WEVL.org. I'm Ed Dermeyer. Coming up next, Robert Earl Keen from his 2003 album Farm Fresh Onions. That's coming up right after this message.
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0: There's Pieta Brown from her new album Dreamin' Of with a song called Glitter Town. And before that, Robert Earl Keen did Floppy Shoes from his 2003 album Farm Fresh Onions. It's happening on Through the Cracks and Volunteer Radio, WEVL 89.9 FM, and on the web at WEVL.org. I'm Ed Dermeyer, and I got some time to go in the program. I hope you can stay with me. And be sure to stay tuned at 6 for Swing Shift Shuffle, great big band and swing music with Tim, every Wednesday right here on Volunteer Radio. Right now, Julie Christensen, along with Sergio Webb on the electric guitar, recorded live on Through the Cracks in the WEVL studios in November of 2015 with a song called Gasoline.
1: This song is, I used to live near the oil museum when I did live in California. There's an oil museum in Santa Paula, California, and it's right where that There Will Be Blood crap happened. I mean, it was that whole corridor there is where all that stuff happened.

There's Drive-By Truckers from their 2011 album Go-Go Boots with a song called Pulaski. And before that, Rodney Crowell did one called 40 Winters from his latest album, Then Again. I'm Ed Dermeyer for Through the Cracks on Volunteer Radio, WEVL 89.9 FM, and on the web at WEVL.org. Right now, Elizabeth Cook is joined by Evan Felker of the Turnpike Troubadours for a song called Razor Wire Wall from Elizabeth's new album, Great Television.

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There's Maya Devitri from her latest album, All My Faith, with a song called Traveler. And before that, Graham Parsons and the International Submarine Band did Luxury Liner from the 1968 album Safe at Home. And that's just about all the time I have for today. I'm Ed Durmeyer, and I'd like to say thanks for listening, and thanks especially to all of our members for making all this possible, because you know we can't do what we do if you don't do what you do. Stay tuned for Swing Shift Shuffle coming up next here on Volunteer Radio. 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

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Whichever way you're listening, we are glad to have you here. My name is Tim Taylor. I'll be your shift lead man and union shop steward tonight here at the Weevil Music Factory as we crank out the best swing, big band, jazz, boogie-woogie, and other popular music from the 1930s and 1940s. I got the Music Factory crew out there realigning the inventory, recalibrating machinery, and making ready for the conversion to swing, big band, etc. Coming up in our first production run, some Les Brown, the Boswell Sisters. Let's see. It's either George Hall and his orchestra or Dolly Dawn. I think it's George Hall and his orchestra. It's prior to Dolly Dawn taking over. So George Hall and his orchestra, Claude Thornhill with Anthropology. But first, Gene Krupa is going to start us off with Fish Market.

And that was Alligator Crawl by Les Brown and his orchestra. Before that, we heard from the Boswell Sisters doing It's the Girl, and George Hall and his orchestra before that with the Dallas Blues. And you heard all right here on the Swing Shift Shuffle, 89.9 FM or WEVL.org, where we would like to thank some folks, namely all of you folks, for once again voting WEVL Memphis's best radio station in the Flyers Best of Memphis poll. We really do sincerely appreciate it. And now, looking into our next run, we're going to hear from Glenn Miller, Paul Whiteman, the Dorsey Brothers, the Ink Spots with their version of Your Feet's Too Big. But first, Benny Goodman is going to start us off with Sweet Georgia Brown.

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1: 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Paul Whiteman and his orchestra before that with Never Felt Better, Never Had Less. And the Dorsey Brothers doing Smoke Gets in Your Eyes. And you heard all right here on the Swing Shift Shuffle, 89.9 FM or WEVL.org. Let's see here. Coming up on our next run, Lil Hardin Armstrong. It's Louis Armstrong's one-time wife. Kosloma Orchestra, Cab Calloway. Duke Ellington's going to bring us a number entitled Clementine. But Anita O'Day starts us off with That's What You Think.

And you just heard Lil Hardin Armstrong doing Happy Today, Sad Tomorrow. Before that, it was the Casa Loma Orchestra with Swing Low, Sweet Chariot, and Cab Calloway's version of The Honey Dripper before that. And you heard all right here on the Swing Shift Shuffle, 89.9 FM or WEVL.org. Those letters, WEVL, they stand for something. 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